The legend of the phoenix all ends with beginnings. What keeps the planet spinning? The force from the beginning.

I've been moving calm, don't start no trouble with me. 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Don't pull up at 6 a.m.

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Loud voice, booming, please step out onto the line. Ballot bridge was a comfort, Cena just hides her eyes. Policeman taps the shades, is that a Chevy 69? How bizarre.

my back. Elephants and acrobats, lions, snakes, monkey. 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How bizarre.

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It's like 10,000 spoons when all you need is a dime.

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1: Música W.

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down, I'ma watch. 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Ain't enough downs on the clock. 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Ain't enough downs on the clock. Got me looking down, I'ma watch. 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

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Sometimes I think back to the old days, in the pointless conversations with the old me, yeah.

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I'm about to take you out to dinner, put the black dress.

Oh me, oh my. We've been moving for some time. Flexing, try to exercise.

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1: To all the brave men and women who are serving our country on the other side of the world, thank you.